There has been a horde of great bands from Canada through the years, but this is one of my favorites, 3 Days Grace on Hard Drive XL, where the honor group of the night is Monitor Mixers. They're the crew guys who get yelled at the most.

0: From the earliest days of our show, which this year celebrated its 30th anniversary, Collective Soul for this Thursday edition of Hard Drive XL. I'm Lou Brutus, jam-packed with stuff tonight. Five Finger Death Punch returns as our featured artist. Tim Montana will be my special guest. We are also going to hear from Alice in Chains via the Hard Drive Archive on this, the 30th anniversary of their historic Unplugged album. Elsewhere on the program, It Came From the Web will help you find dark summer skies. Buying tickets is the subject of our rant. Got a poetry corner. Look at Mosquitoes and Screen Time celebrates the birthday of master filmmaker Christopher Nolan.
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0: Bad Omens, as you and I do it up Thursday style on Hard Drive XL. I'm Lou Brutus. You would always get me through my personal or the Hard Drive Radio socials, but what I love the most is actual snail mail from actual Hard Drive XL listeners. Send a self-addressed stamped envelope. We'll send back our 30th anniversary guitar picks and stickers. Some folks put in a letter. This one reads, "Dear Lou, just wanted to drop you a line thanking you for the picks and stickers you sent. I called home the other day and my pops told me they came. Your friend and nightly listener, guest of the estate, apparently Ryan Petrovia. Ryan, thank you for the thank you note. The address is P.O. Box 361, Arnold, Maryland, 21012. And while I don't mind hearing from guys in prison, I really love to hear from the ladies in prison the most.
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Will help you find dark summer skies for the meteor showers. Then we hear from Alice in Chains on the 30th anniversary of their Unplugged. First up, Dead Sugar on Hard Drive XL with Inland, The Prey.

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1: 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There are a number of the smaller showers happening now, with the big Perseids peaking the night of August 12. 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

0: Time now to hear from Alice in Chains via a historic interview in the Hard Drive Archive. I had caught up with the band's Jerry Cantrell, and we were speaking about Guns N' Roses.
1: They're a really important band to us, you know, and when we were, I remember when we were just kind of starting out, they had just kind of hit their peak and were playing, playing the arena downtown. And I remember coming, hanging out after the show and waiting for the band to give them a demo tape, you know. We loved their music, and it was, you know, that was a really, one of the best rock bands that had come around in quite a while and have turned into one of the greatest rock and roll bands in history. The side note of that, they've all really become our best friends too, you know, so it was really great to get to do that, to see those three guys get back together and play their music and to invite us along on a couple of gigs. Man, we had a great time doing it.
2: If I remember correctly, you're particularly tight with Duff for a long time, who I've always thought, besides being a monster player, is a really nice guy and one of the smartest, more interesting people I've met in all my years of doing this.
1: He is, and he loves dumb jokes. That's a thing that people probably, he texted us one today that I can't repeat on the air, but he's great, man. We've grown really tight with both of those guys, and one of the smartest guys for sure in rock and roll, and I'm glad to see all of those guys, you know, getting back together, not only for themselves, but for all the fans that enjoy the music.

0: 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Great hearing the band tonight via the Hard Drive archive. That music, the conversation, taking me back to the earliest days of our program. Alice in Chains, regular guest back then, including Lane Staley, who I last saw on stage, Alice in Chains opening for Kiss, Tiger Stadium in Detroit on the opening night of the Kiss reunion tour. Lane sounded really good, but he looked like hell just draped on the mic stand with zero energy. Very sad.
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10: The upcoming Gears of War E-Day has released a trailer showcasing its multiplayer options. These include the return of fan-favorite Horde Siege mode, with this time allowing up to 12 players per map with a line of objectives. Also the return of player versus player mode, but let's be honest, Gears was always best played with the Horde mode, which started all the way back on Gears of War 2. E-Day is set to hit Xbox exclusively coming this October. Speaking of Xbox, how bad was it getting there last year? Let's just say bad. As they stated, the Xbox gaming division dropped $1.7 billion in revenue just last year. So if you're wondering why they are doing this whole reset, the proof is in the numbers. Unfortunately, them banking on buying studios and putting all efforts into Game Pass never really paid off.

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0: crawled under his skin and it's time to get it out. 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
1: Buying tickets is a nightmare. 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And that money does not go to the bands, by the way. 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So do what you can to make your local weasels, elected officials, fight for your right to musically party.
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2: Screen Time tonight is saluting the 56th birthday of master filmmaker Christopher Nolan. So, matter of fact, the movies tonight are done in non-linear fashion. This is where Nolan made films that showed you everything out of order when it came to time. This first one is a dark, twisted film noir from 2001, Memento. It tells the story of a man with short-term memory loss trying to solve his wife's murder. This is a very disconcerting film as it slices and dices scenes from different times in the timeline. Guy Pearce is brilliant in the lead. You also get Joe Pantoliano. Oh, and Carrie Ann Moss is evil in this. What a great film. From 2001, Memento.
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I'm also going to be speaking to Five Finger Death Punch tonight. 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
1: Our It Came From The Websites tonight deal with night skies and the darkness and light pollution therein. 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Now, what happens where most people live is there is too much light pollution spilling into the sky and ruining everyone's view of the stars and the planets and the meteor showers. What this organization does is try and rally folks to do things that will cut back on light pollution. Some states very smart about this because they know it brings in night sky tourism. Anyway, find out more about this stuff at the excellent site, darksky.org.
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1: The legendary Rat Scabies of the Damned. Unbelievably still alive at 71 years old. 29 years on the planet for Phineas, the brother and performing and writing partner of Billie Eilish. Phineas is a very talented human. Arnold Schwarzenegger is 79. Lisa Kudrow is 63. Lawrence Fishburne is 65. And the gentleman we are saluting in screen time tonight, director Christopher Nolan, is 56. 2022, Nichelle Nichols from Star Trek passed away. And in 2014, the great Dick Wagner of the Alice Cooper Band. Oh, and it was this day in 1975, former Teamsters president Jimmy Hoffa mysteriously disappeared. I always thought my dad, who was eyeball deep in the unions, knew a little something about that.
0: Nights are always better here. Hard Drive XL.
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0: Tim Montana joins me now as special guest. Tim, was it hard for you recently when you got off the road to transition back to normal life?
1: I still haven't come out of tour mode, so I'm living in the coach in the driveway.
0: Do you find it hard to make that transition? I know a lot of people, they can't sleep right the weeks before or after a tour.
1: Extremely hard, yeah. And it doesn't seem to get better as I do it more often. It seems to get worse.
0: Something you and I have spoken about is getting comfortable with a new album of your own. There are some artists who are fine with hearing things they've recorded before, and there are others who never want to hear it again. How do you get comfortable with something?
1: I over-listen before music comes out, right? Like to the mixes, to the edits, and I'm talking thousands of listens, right? I'll just pick a song and I'll just hammer it and I'll hammer it and I'll hammer it and I'll listen to it in different orders, see which flows better. So by the time release day happens, I'm not listening to that music probably ever again. It'll come up, someone will play it in the jukebox, whatever, but then you're playing it live and years later, it's fun to go back and listen to deep cuts I forgot about. But I'd also heard that Bob Seger did that. And from someone in his band, my friend Blue Miller, RIP, told me that he would over-listen, and then never listen again. But then his manager knew how to pick the hits because it was the songs that Bob liked the least because he overdid them. He'd be like, God, if I hear Night Moves again, I want to jump off the top of this bus. And they'd be like, put it on the radio.

0: Bush on Hard Drive XL, preceded in the rock by Tim Montana. His latest album, The Entire State of Tim Montana, Break Me Down. Speaking of beautiful Montana, they have beautiful night skies. They also have one of the world's largest sodium bentonite mining facilities. Here's the deal. Last summer, I was in Sturgis, South Dakota to host Disturbed at the Full Throttle Saloon. Whilst there, we took day trips, including one up to Montana, and we passed this giant, and I mean it took like 15 minutes to drive by at highway speeds, sodium bentonite mine. Do you know what that is? It's the secret main ingredient in kitty litter. Yes, the Chinese might have all the precious metals for future technologies, but by God, our kitty litter supplies are safe in America.
1: Let's rock. Hard Drive XL.
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They were recently celebrated by their hometown Baltimore Orioles. 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
2: Master filmmaker Christopher Nolan is celebrating his birthday tonight. Screen Time marks the occasion with two of his films that use non-linear storytelling techniques. One of them is one of the best war movies you will ever see from 2017, Dunkirk. Now, this tells the story of the British troops being rescued from the beaches of France following the Nazi Blitzkrieg in 1940. Several character stories are told in and out of order until they all come together at the end. Cast is brilliant. Cillian Murphy, Mark Rylance, Harry Styles is great in this. Tom Hardy steals the film as a Spitfire pilot, but you also have to listen for a cameo, uncredited, by the voice of the great Michael Caine. From 2017, Dunkirk.
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0: Ivan Moody of Five Finger Death Punch is back as my featured artist. You have been in this business for a long time. Do you feel older and do you feel wiser?
1: Older? Again, on occasion. I mean, I'd be lying if I said no. You know, I've got, you know, I've broken my foot. I shattered my foot. I dislocated my knee years ago, the rib breaking, you know, just stuff, my eye getting burned by a freaking laser. So parts of me are definitely like, hey, we should look into cybernetics, you know. But as it comes wiser, yeah, of course. You know, education's daily, man. You know, and I got to be honest with you, living in such a dichotomy, like having a home life, I'm the only guy in the band that has kids, you know. So when I'm home, I'm a dad, and it's super fun. It's awesome. It's the best part of my life. And then you get out here and, you know, I've got my son, my oldest son with me, and seeing him develop. And I don't know, Lou, I think wisdom, it's just something, you know, it's kind of forced upon you. Even if you don't want it, you're educated by life anyway. So, yeah, I definitely feel wiser.

0: 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Thank you to both Ivan Moody and Zoltan Bathory for joining me each night this week. Matter of fact, if you hit the Hard Drive Radio socials, you can check out some of my exclusive conversations with Ivan, Zoltan. There is also recent stuff there with Matt Heafy from Trivium, who gave us the very first interview about the forthcoming new Trivium album. There is also Taylor Momsen, Lizzie Hale, all of this stuff, Hard Drive Radio on Facebook, Twitter, and Instagram.
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0: Bellevue, Waterloo, Cedar Falls, Cedar Rapids.
1: He blew off lunch with the Pope so he could interview Ozzy. 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
2: This band is down to their last four shows here in the U.S. before heading to Europe in September, Evanescence on Hard Drive XL, where the honor group of the night is Monitor Mixers. 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

Gonna rant on the nightmare that is buying tickets coming up right after P. Roach with the B. Roach. 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

0: crawled under his skin and it's time to get it out. Gross, dude. It's Lou's rant of the day.
1: Buying tickets is a nightmare. 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And that money does not go to the bands, by the way. You can rest assured the musicians whose live music events there are the last ones to get paid. So do what you can to make your local weasels, elected officials, fight for your right to musically party.
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0: thank you for joining me for this Thursday edition of Hard Drive XL. I'm Lou Brutus. 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Folks send a self-addressed stamped envelope to get our free 30th anniversary guitar picks and stickers. Some include a note. 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Thank you for all you do. Happy anniversary. Looking forward to the stuff you send back. I enjoyed the stickers and guitar picks before a few years ago. I enclosed a self-addressed stamped envelope. Question, do you ever have prophetic dreams or visions? Actually, sometimes I do, and they are always bad news and very scary. Anyway, it's signed, that's true, by the way, that is signed Thomas, Charlie the dog, and Joy, the new puppy. The address, P.O. Box 361, Arnold, Maryland, 21012, SASE to get free stuff.
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0: The Funeral Portrait to put the wraps on Hard Drive XL for the night. Looking ahead to tomorrow in the Friday night weekend kickoff rock and roll Mother Humpin' Jambo frickin' re-edition. 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Five Finger Death Punch will be back as their featured artist celebrating the release of their new album, Legacy. My other special guest is going to be Eric Vandenberg of I Prevail. Plus, we will hear from the birthday boy, M. Shadows of Avenged Sevenfold, via the Hard Drive Archive. Until then, I'm Lou Brutus, leaving you with the words of writer Dr. Hunter S. Thompson. The person who doesn't scatter the morning dew will not comb gray hairs.
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Good morning, it's your fake DJ Tori. That was Inland by Dead Sugar. Up next, here's Sweet Child of Mine by Guns N' Roses. 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

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I'm Tori, your AI DJ and smoke show. That was Scream by Skillet. Up next, here's Walk This Way by Aerosmith. 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

Eastern Iowa's Rock 108. I'm Tori, your AI pal. That was Rattle the Cage by Nickelback. Up next, here's What Do I Have to Do by Stabbing Westward. 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

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I'm AI DJ Tori, always on time and never call in sick. That was Villainous featuring Maria Brink by Eva Under Fire. Up next, here's Hey Man, Nice Shot by Filter on Rock 108.

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0: Jerry D. Nickelback featuring John 5. Rattle the Cage. 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Rattle the cage
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0: Rock 108 on the AI Shift. Good morning. It's your fake DJ, Tori. That was Kerosene by The Warning. 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

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I'm Tori, your AI DJ and smoke show. That was Bury Me by Moon Fever. 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
1: Grant Harms is a technical field agronomist with Corteva Agriscience, and he says that southern rust is not as widespread in Iowa this year as it was last year, and farmers might be making spraying decisions based on less disease pressure.
3: I think people aren't necessarily pulling back on fungicides because fungicides still, it's a preventative way to treat your corn or your soybeans from future issues that may come. So I wouldn't say people are pulling back, but when you look at southern rust specifically, maybe that second application may not happen this year. It really depends on game time decisions.
1: Harms also discusses some of the insects that are causing problems for producers this growing season.
3: Well, I'm in North Dakota, South Dakota, so resistance, Minnesota, you know, they're starting to have resistance with pyrethroid insecticides. So as we start to scout for aphids, we found some aphids here today in Johnston, Iowa. Not economic threshold or not sprayable thresholds yet, but I'd say as you're scouting for aphids, look back on history and, you know, what did history tell us with pyrethroids last year? Did it work? Did it not work? Are you in an area where you need to change up your chemistries?
1: Much like disease pressure, insect pressure can be dependent on weather conditions, says Harms.
3: Yeah, a couple of the calls I've had recently or sprays going out within the last 7 days have actually been for spider mites. So, you know, while we're talking aphids, that may come, you know, with August rains or with August cooler temperatures. Right now, I'd say spider mites in some of these drought-stressed areas or low rainfall areas are kind of the talk. So you might have some hot spots, you might be bordering some fields, but currently I'd say Japanese beetles, spider mites are the talk.
1: You've been listening to Agribusiness Matters on the Iowa Agribusiness Radio Network.
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0: Simply amazing way to start off Bad Hair Friday on Rock 108. It's Cinderella, the bad seamstress blues, and falling apart at the seams. Imagine being a young Brian Marshall and being introduced to Cinderella. We've got this band you got to listen to. It's Cinderella. And you're expecting something with a little bit more of a, maybe a softer vocal. Then Tom Kiefer breaks through and you're like, what is this? Saw Tom Kiefer and Cinderella at the Surf Ballroom. This is 15, 18 years ago, something like that. One of the best shows I've ever seen because I knew that Tom was good. I didn't realize he was that good of a musician. Love to see him again sometime. Cinderella kicking off Bad Hair Friday. The Bad Hair Friday cuts throughout the day. Full show at noon today with Russ. Plus, Friday also means on the Rock 108 morning show, a little game of Marshall's Marketplace. Doing that after 9 o'clock. But first, let's start at 6:07. Frosty, what do you have on the calendar today?
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3: It's the last day of July, it's Hawaii Flag Day, and Harry Potter's birthday, supposedly. If you're going to go drown at the beach, appreciate your lifeguard. It's Lifeguard Appreciation Day. 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If you're into avocados, jelly beans, or talking in an elevator, it's your day. 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A dog without a real pedigree, it's National Mutt Day. And she's a good girl. It is Uncommon Instrument Awareness Day for unique musical tools. There's one. There's another.
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0: It's either this or you hit the snooze button again. 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
1: 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Check them out today. One in five people have admitted to doing this when grocery shopping. So what is it? The number is 319-234-5369, where you can call or text in. You can also play along on the Rock 108 Facebook page, and that's where we start. One in five have admitted to doing this when grocery shopping. What is it?

Kevin says, standing on the grocery cart. Yep, guilty. I'll ride that one. You come out of the main doors there, you get into the parking lot. What do? You hop on. You're like, let's go, cart. I'd love that. I mean, I used to ride on the lower half of the cart when I was a kid. That's when I had the basket sitting a little bit higher where you could sit underneath, you know, where they put the dog food and stuff. Now that the baskets are deeper, I don't know if the kids are fitting underneath there. Standing on the grocery cart, good guess, and leading us off here today, but no. 1 in 5 have admitted to doing this when grocery shopping. Don says, walking away and forgetting a bag. Yeah, guilty there too. Sometimes you look, they have it on the carousel as you're going around, and you want to triple check the bag, and you think you got everything. End up getting home, and you're like, damn it. Walking away and forgetting a bag is also a strong guess, but not it today. 1 in 5 have admitted to doing this when grocery shopping. Joe Border says, farting and ruining a little old lady's day when she walked right through it. Why are you doing that to the little old lady? What did she do to you? All she's looking at is she's trying to figure out the calorie content on something. And you're just like, just walking on by hoping that she chokes on it. It's not nice. Have you done it? Probably. Yeah, probably. Joe, that's not it either. 319-234-5369. Rock 108 Facebook page. Brian's Brain Buster. Answer coming up by 735.

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2: It's going to be a soggy and wet day today. Showers and storms likely through the morning and through the afternoon with a high near 72. That chance for showers and storms continues into the night tonight with a low near 63. Tomorrow, chance for some lingering showers in the morning, but those do clear out during the afternoon. Skies turn partly cloudy, high temperatures near 78. I'm TV9 meteorologist AJ Rickman with the Rock.

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1: It is 629, 68 Cedar Rapids, also 68 in Waterloo and Cedar Falls, and 70 now in Iowa City. Brian's Brain Buster. It's up there for your guesses now. 1 in 5 have admitted to doing this when grocery shopping. So, what you doing? 319-234-5369, Rock 108 Facebook page. Grab some of those guesses in the next

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2: 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So one in five people have admitted to doing this when grocery shopping. Earlier guesses. Standing on the grocery cart. Love that guess. Walking away, forgetting a bag. Love that guess. Just wasn't either of those. Farting and ruining an old lady's day when she walked through it. So a little crop dust in action. No, that wasn't it either. P1 Stoney and Cascade. One of our top guesses right now. Eating grapes and not paying. Just seeing the amount of people that are in P1 Nation guessing that today. That one in five kind of goes out the window, doesn't it? One in five have admitted to doing this when grocery shopping. It's not eating the grapes and not paying. Austin, Waterloo, picking up an item, deciding you don't need it, then leaving it in a new aisle, which I'm sure that those that work in the grocery industry are like, this is awesome. Thanks for doing that for me. Yeah, just relocating the items, picking up an item, deciding you don't need it, leaving it in a new aisle. No, that wasn't it either. Brandon Albertson said smelling something before they buy it. Right. You just... Let's pick up this cantaloupe. Yeah, yeah. It smells like a cantaloupe. Yeah, 319-234-5369. It's not any of those, but one in five people have admitted to doing this when grocery shopping. What is it? Finding out the answer by 735.
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2: Alex Bregman drove in the go-ahead run in the 10th inning. It's a double. Chicago Cubs went on to a 4-2 win over the Cardinals. Bregman was 9-for-18 as the Cubs took three games in the four-game series. Six doubles, home run, three RBIs. Tristan Peters drew a bases-loaded walk in the 11th to force in a run. And the White Sox edged out the Yankees 2-1 yesterday, beating New York in extra innings for a second straight game. Cody Clemens hit a game-ending grand slam with two outs in the ninth. The Twins beat the Royals 4-3. Red Sox over the Athletics 5-4. Some sad news from your Green Bay Packers camp. All-time leading rusher Amon Green announced that he is fighting Parkinson's disease. Green, who is 49, announced that he was diagnosed with the early onset of the disease in January of 2025. Took him a while to come to terms with his condition, only revealing it to close friends and family. Green is the owner of the Packers records in career rushing yards with 8,322. Rushing yards in a single season in 2003 had 1,883. Rushing yards in a single game had 218 against the Broncos, also in 2003. That'll do it for sports this hour, sponsored by JC Shows. If you're looking for card and memorabilia shows in Iowa, the website, jcshowsia.com.
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0: 3 days grace. Don't want to go home tonight with Rock 108. Brian Marshall. Showers and storms continuing through the morning. Looking at a high of 75. Those showers and storms likely through the overnight tonight and tomorrow. Turning partly cloudy during the afternoon. High of 77. 81 as we get into Sunday. So nice comfortable weekend on tap for the summer. You think you got it bad. I mean, we're talking about grocery shopping today on the Brain Buster. And a few weeks ago, Aldi debuted a new product. Now, there are some of you in P1 Nation that have ventured into an Aldi and you look and you go, I don't quite understand what's going on here. Because they rotate the stock and the products and you got to go put the quarter in for the cart. You're like, well, wait a minute. What? Why are people grabbing boxes out of these cages over here? Well, a new product that was debuted at Aldi was a box of 4 ice cubes.
1: Uh-huh. No, I mean that.
0: 4 ice cubes, and they debuted them for $4.99. 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
1: The United Auto Workers Union is countering John Deere's proposed 2-year contract extension. Members are asking for higher wages and more retirement benefits. Earlier this month, the company unexpectedly offered to extend its current collective bargaining agreement through October of 2029. The UAW countered the offer, but Deere says that exceeds its proposal by $500 million. Deere says the union is scheduled to vote on its original contract offer on August 23rd. New details about the fire that destroyed the AgriStar meat processing plant in Postville. Fire Chief Jeffrey Bohr says flames from the fire had temperatures reaching 1,500 degrees, collapsing a floor just as firefighters got out of the building on Tuesday. There were no injuries. 600 people work at the plant that is now 75% destroyed. It's not clear what will be the future of that Postville plant. And the new Cedar Rapids Casino will open sooner than expected. Developers with Cedar Crossing say a mild winter allowed construction crews to finish work that will allow a mid-November opening instead of New Year's Eve as first planned. An official grand opening is set for December 4th and 5th. Among the first performers will be the country band Old Dominion, then weeks later it's Switchfoot, the Marshall Tucker Band, the Commodores, and even Carrot Top. I'm Jim Mertens for breaking news alerts and headlines anytime. Download the KCRG TV9 News app.
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1: Friday, July the 31st, 2026, in the Rock 108 Morning Show underway. It's Bad Hair Friday. Got Bad Hair Friday cuts throughout the day. Full show at noon today with Russ. But first, the conversation yesterday when Mayor Tiffany O'Donnell was in, talking about the proclamation that's going to happen before our 34th birthday show with Seven Dust.
2: It's a proclamation read for Seven Dust.
1: This will be fun. But they were, Tiffany and Russ were talking about maybe having a cat play date. So I found this one from comedian Orny Adams, who talks about an addition to regular cat food. And maybe this is something that you do with your kitty too.
3: How unbelievable is it that in this country, we have to stop ourselves from eating? It's unbelievable. It's so bad that I heard this commercial the other day. For all those moments that make every day great. Fancy Feast introduces Fancy Feast appetizers. Cats are eating appetizers, not snacks, appetizers. Wild Alaskan salmon, sea bass and shrimp, oysters Rockefeller. These cats are eating better than half of the world. With their delicate palates, they'd be just as happy eating a rat in the basement. How disgusting are we? They should just put up a split screen, and on this side, people starving all over the world. And on this side, cats eating appetizers. Fluffy, don't fill up on the salmon. You have a steak coming, Fluffy.
0: The official morning show of... Four-fingered carpenters, ex-employees of the lumberyard, and Eastern Iowa rockers. 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

0: It's either this or you hit the snooze button again. 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
1: 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So we're looking at the Brain Buster. 1 in 5 have admitted to doing this when grocery shopping. And the earlier guesses, the top guess was eating grapes and not paying. Eating produce or candy and not paying. That was a top guess, but wasn't it here today? Picking up an item, deciding you don't need it, and then leaving it in a new place. No, that wasn't it. Smelling something before you buy it was also guessed here today. Standing on the grocery cart, walking away, forgetting a bag. All strong guesses, just not what we're looking for yet. 319-234-5369. Jenny, Fort Knox, Kentucky, listening on the app today. Watching TV or sports on your phone while grocery shopping. Well, Jenny, how am I supposed to know what's going on with my team if I'm not watching it? They have to win when I watch, right? No, that wasn't it. Strong guess, though. I've seen that happen a few times. Isn't it one of the grocery stores that runs football in the background and basketball sometimes? I think I've walked in when that happens. Sean White says, avoiding people that they know. Yeah, you just go early. Avoiding people that you know. No, that wasn't it. Philip Harris. 1 in 5 people have admitted to doing this when grocery shopping. He says, complain about the self-checkout. I love the guess. I actually love the self-checkout, quite frankly, because I bag it, I take care of it, and nobody judges what I'm buying. It's only me. Now I got to pay attention to see. Is that the price that it said over there? I'll pay a little bit closer attention. Philip, that wasn't it, but the Brain Buster today answered by 735. 1 in 5 admitted to doing this when grocery shopping. We'll find out shortly. See if you walk into the weekend with a win. I just posted this to my story that Soundgarden has 8 songs being mixed now for the final album with Chris Cornell. Day I Tried to Live on Rock 101.

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0: latest from Papa Roach featuring Hot of Unkind. See you in hell with Rock 108. Brian Marshall. So it was announced yesterday on the show that we're having a little bit of a pre-show party for our 34th birthday show. 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I've been in this room a couple of times, and this is going to be a great place to have it because there's drink and food specials. 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
4: It's going to be a soggy and wet day today. Showers and storms likely through the morning and through the afternoon with a high near 72. That chance for showers and storms continues into the night tonight with a low near 63. Tomorrow, chance for some lingering showers in the morning, but those do clear out during the afternoon. Skies turn partly cloudy, high temperatures near 78. I'm TV9 meteorologist A.J. 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
5: It's 729, 68 Cedar Rapids, Waterloo, Cedar Falls, 70 in Iowa City, 66 right now in Charles City. We are wrapping up this brain buster in the next couple of minutes. One in five have admitted to doing this when grocery shopping. I did like to guess here recently. What was it? Did you run your card into someone else? Was this just like demo derby? You know what? You're in my way. Clang! Take that. I'm one in five. No, that wasn't it. But 319-234-5369. Answer coming up shortly. This is Fuel. Hemorrhage in my hands.

0: You know, there's a million fine-looking women in the world, dude, but they don't all bring you lasagna at work. Most of them just cheat on you.
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1: 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That was the top guess, and not paying for them. So I feel like even just with our small sample size, the 1 in 5, you guys, you're taking that produce. As a former produce manager on weekends when I was growing up, look, I had no issue with you sampling the grapes. Just don't drop them on the floor and step on them. You're like, you pull like 4 or 5 off and you just drop them on the floor. Nah, don't do that. The other one was crop dusting a lot, which I saw a friend of the show, Steven. He said, let him rip. It's been a long, hot week. May whatever is bothering you today turn into a fart and leave your body. That needs to be on a t-shirt. I love it. All right. So that wasn't the answer, though. 1 in 5 have admitted to doing this when grocery shopping. What is it? All right. Let's see who's smelling the sweet victory today.

0: the Facebook page. You got Robert N. and Carrie Wilson. Andrew in Marion getting his third ride for the month of July, closing it out with a win. One in five people have admitted doing this when grocery shopping, and it is taking up two parking spaces. Yeah. Like, if it's at the end of the row or you're way out there, that's one thing. But if you're closer to the establishment and you're taking up two spaces, come on, you D. Just repark. Taking up two parking spaces. The answer to today's Brain Buster. Another one comes up Monday morning, 5:35 a.m. on the Rock 108 Facebook page.
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0: Alex Bregman drove in the go-ahead run with a 10th inning double, and the Cubs went on onto a 4-2 win over the Cardinals. Alex Bregman, 9-for-18, as the Cubs took three games in their four-game series, six doubles, home run, and three RBIs. So that was successful. Tristan Peters drew a bases-loaded walk in the 11th, forced in a run. The White Sox edged out the Yankees 2-1 yesterday, beating New York in extra innings for a second straight game. Cody Clemens hit a game-ending grand slam with two outs in the ninth. Twins beat the Royals 4-3. Red Sox over the Athletics 5-4. In the first of several anticipated moves to unload veterans before Monday's trade deadline, the Mets agreed to send left-handed reliever A.J. Minter to the Twins for two minor leaguers. Sources told that to ESPN. The Mets received infielders Bruin Agbayani, the son of former outfielder Benny Agbayani, and a former Cedar Rapids Colonel and Billy Amick in return. All NFL teams have started their training camps, and the teams are equal now, even through they're all equal at zero wins, zero losses. But Vegas looking at them in a different light. Five teams are the best betting odds to win the next Super Bowl. L.A. Rams, plus 500. Buffalo Bills, just after them, but they're plus 1,000. Baltimore Ravens and Seattle Seahawks tied for third at plus 1,100. And the Kansas City Chiefs checking in at the five spot, plus 1,500 to win the Super Bowl. 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

0: That's the new one from Five Finger Death Punch. It's Eye of the Storm with Rock 108. A little stormy today. More showers, I suppose. Looking at showers and storms likely today with a high of 75 and then 64 overnight tonight. Showers moving out tomorrow morning. Looking at a high of 77. Partly cloudy skies remainder of the day. Then Sunday, partly cloudy, high of 81. Today's Daily Dumbass comes to us from
1: Florida.
0: Let's close out the week with this one. Police arrested a 35-year-old Florida man this week. His name was Christopher. Everyone say, hi, Christopher. So police arrested Christopher. This was on Tuesday and showed him a video of a burglary at a Cuban restaurant. Christopher looked at it, then looked up at the officers and said, quote, oh yeah, I broke into the business a while back. Thought it looked familiar. Yeah. That's me. You got me. Okay. That makes it easy for officers. It helps that Christopher has a close relationship with authorities. He's been arrested nearly 20 times in Miami-Dade County. This is mostly between 2011 and 2013 and 2015 to 2021. Half were alleged burglaries and robberies. But in this case, he's, well, admitted to this one, facing charges for armed burglary, grand theft, and criminal mischief. Yeah. Way to go, Christopher. 35. 7:55. That'll do it for today's Daily Dumbass. Yeah, let's play the song, shall we? I mean, he's a Florida man.
2: Florida man. Florida man. Florida man. Florida man. He lives in his van. He's Florida man.
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2: The United Auto Workers Union is countering John Deere's proposed two-year contract extension. Members are asking for higher wages and more retirement benefits. Earlier this month, the company unexpectedly offered to extend its current collective bargaining agreement through October of 2029. The UAW countered the offer, but Deere says that exceeds its proposal by $500 million. Deere says the union is scheduled to vote on its original contract offer on August 23rd. New details about the fire that destroyed the AgriStar meat processing plant in Postville. Fire Chief Jeffrey Bohr says flames from the fire had temperatures reaching 1,500 degrees, collapsing a floor just as firefighters got out of the building on Tuesday. There were no injuries. 600 people work at the plant that is now 75% destroyed. It's not clear what will be the future of that Postville plant. And the new Cedar Rapids Casino will open sooner than expected. Developers with Cedar Crossing say a mild winter allowed construction crews to finish work that will allow a mid-November opening instead of New Year's Eve as first planned. An official grand opening is set for December 4th and 5th. Among the first performers will be the country band Old Dominion, then weeks later it's Switchfoot, the Marshall Tucker Band, the Commodores, and even Carrot Top. I'm Jim Mertens for breaking news alerts and headlines anytime. Download the KCRG TV9 News app.
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Revolution calling from Queensryche for Bad Hair Friday. Rock 108's Bad Hair Friday cuts throughout the day. Full show at noon today with Russ. You know, one of the side effects of searching through Facebook Marketplace for Marshall's Marketplace is that it's just the random stuff that pops up. And I even have it so it's circled around the listening area, like 100 miles from our tower. And I'm like, all right, let's see what we got. It's just like, there is a lot of stuff out there. And like Russ says on Marshall's Marketplace, sometimes going for way more on Marketplace than what it should be. That's why it's a game of higher or lower. We'll do that here next hour, where you'll be able to take on Russ in that game of higher or lower. On the line, the certificate suitable for framing and the $30 gift card to the Beast and Bird located in Benton, voted top barbecue in Iowa. Open Thursday through Saturday, 4 to 9, Sundays, 11 a.m. to 2, thebeastandbird.com. We will be doing Marshall's Marketplace next hour. So if you're going to be wanting to play, listen up. Matt Omen's Dying to Love with Rock 108.

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1: Blackstone Cherry, Deep. Nickelback featuring John 5, Rattle the Cage. We raise the battle call. 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

That's a new one from A Perfect Circle called Starless on Rock 108. So after Starless is released, the question's always going to be, well, where's the new material? Billy Howerdel had confirmed that, yes, there is new material in the works. The group had launched their European tour in early June, and we're working to do that first. He says, look, it's hard to have deadlines when you're out on tour. And in the spirit of soft deadlines, I'm not going to give a date, but we're working towards something. So the first day that he really slept was when he got a radio interview. And he says, to get really cracking on the new album, I need a few more days of ones where, you know, I actually sleep. Perfect Circle. So looking for new material maybe here in the remainder of 2026. Starless, the latest from him on Rock 108. 825 forecast.

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9: It's going to be a soggy and wet day today. Showers and storms likely through the morning and through the afternoon with a high near 72. That chance for showers and storms continues into the night tonight with a low near 63. Tomorrow, chance for some lingering showers in the morning, but those do clear out during the afternoon. Skies turn partly cloudy, high temperatures near 78. I'm TV9 meteorologist A.J. 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
10: It is 8:29 and 68 in Eastern Iowa. Sports is coming up, a little bit of baseball action, and I saw this, that there's a couple of trades going on right now in Major League Baseball, including one to the Twins. We'll have that coming up. Right now, it's Rob Zombie.

0: Motley Crue. 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John 5 of Motley Crue celebrating his 55th birthday this week. Brainbuster, if you missed it earlier in the show, 1 in 5 people have admitted to doing this when grocery shopping. So what was it? Question and answer up on the Rock 108 Facebook page. But if you can't go there, that's fine. It's easy as this. Text the word Brainbuster. Make sure it's all one word. Brainbuster to 319-234-5369. That little phone that you're using, that smartphone, will try and split up Brain and Buster with autocorrect. So make sure it's all one word. Brainbuster to 319-234-5369. Get the answer to today's question. Next one goes up Monday morning, 5:35 a.m. Rock 108 Facebook page.
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0: Alex Bregman drove in the go-ahead run with a 10th inning double, and the Cubs went on a 4-2 win over the St. Louis Cardinals. Bregman, 9-for-18 as the Cubs took 3 games in the 4-game series. 6 doubles, a home run, and 3 RBIs for Bregman. Tristan Peters drew a bases-loaded walk in the 11th and forced in a run. White Sox edged out the Yankees 2-1 yesterday, beating New York in extra innings for a second straight game. Cody Clemens hit a game-ending grand slam. 2 outs in the 9th. Twins beat the Royals 4-3. Red Sox over the Athletics 5-4. In the first of several anticipated moves to unload veterans before Monday's trade deadline, New York Mets agreed to send left-handed reliever A.J. Minter to the Minnesota Twins for 2 minor leaguers. Mets received infielders Bruin Agbayani, the son of former outfielder Benny Agbayani, and former Cedar Rapids Colonel Billy Amick in return. All NFL teams have started their training camps, and teams are equal now. 0 wins, 0 losses. Vegas doesn't see them equally, though. They're looking at 5 teams right now that could win the next Super Bowl. L.A. Rams, currently sitting atop with a plus 500. Buffalo Bills, number 2, plus 1,000. Tied at 3, Baltimore and Seattle at plus 1,100, and the Kansas City Chiefs plus 1,500. Could someone else sneak in there and take the next one? We'll see. 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

0: 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That one's on the front. 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Coming up for you, 30 minutes commercial free, and next hour, your chance to play a little Marshall's Marketplace. Three items from Facebook Marketplace, and I found one of them I think I might want to buy. But we won't know what the price is until after we play the game. That'll be after 9.
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1: The United Auto Workers Union is countering John Deere's proposed two-year contract extension. Members are asking for higher wages and more retirement benefits. Earlier this month, the company unexpectedly offered to extend its current collective bargaining agreement through October of 2029. The UAW countered the offer, but Deere says that exceeds its proposal by $500 million. Deere says the union is scheduled to vote on its original contract offer on August 23rd. New details about the fire that destroyed the AgriStar meat processing plant in Postville. Fire Chief Jeffrey Bohr says flames from the fire had temperatures reaching 1,500 degrees, collapsing a floor just as firefighters got out of the building on Tuesday. There were no injuries. 600 people work at the plant that is now 75% destroyed. It's not clear what will be the future of that Postville plant. And the new Cedar Rapids Casino will open sooner than expected. Developers with Cedar Crossing say a mild winter allowed construction crews to finish work that will allow a mid-November opening instead of New Year's Eve as first planned. An official grand opening is set for December 4th and 5th. Among the first performers will be the country band Old Dominion, then weeks later it's Switchfoot, the Marshall Tucker Band, the Commodores, and even Carrot Top. I'm Jim Mertens for breaking news alerts and headlines anytime. Download the KCRG TV9 News app.
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1: What a way living life. Straight up 9 o'clock and going into a little game of Marshall's Marketplace shortly, but wanted to update you on the traffic right now. Reported I-80 eastbound. This is between exit 240 Coral Ridge Avenue and exit 242 First Avenue in Coralville. The two right lanes are blocked due to a crash. Taking a look, it is right around that area that there is a semi-truck that looks to be on its side, blocking one of the lanes, and that second lane open up for emergency vehicles. So look at a 10-plus minute expected delay, I-80 eastbound. That's between exit 240 Coral Ridge Avenue and exit 242 First Avenue in Coralville. Details now, 511ia.org from the Iowa DOT and the Iowa State Patrol.

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0: McLeod.
1: McLovin? What kind of a stupid name is that, Fogle? What, are you trying to be an Irish R&B singer?
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0: Blackstone Cherry's latest called Deep with Rock 108. Before we get into it, Russ,
1: yeah,
0: a little bit of traffic today. I-80 eastbound between exit 240 Coral Ridge Avenue and exit 242 First Avenue in Coralville. The two right lanes are blocked due to a crash. There is a semi-truck on its side.
1: Because it's raining and even semi-truck drivers don't know how to drive in the rain.
0: Well, not all of them. I would say that this individual may have made a little bit of a bad decision and just, you know, right there on its side. Thwap. About a 10-minute plus delay, I-80 eastbound between exit 240 and 242.
1: Not a wind issue today, is it?
0: No.
1: Yeah.
0: No, it's probably water.
1: Yeah.
0: You know, he's right there in front of Coral Ridge Mall. So you're up on top of a hill, so it shouldn't be a lot of ponding there. But somebody may not have been paying attention. It's just a quick little jerk of the wheel, and it doesn't take much. Just wham!
1: They roll easy, huh?
0: Can.
1: Yeah.
0: Depending on if you're loaded or not, yeah. I suppose. But those that are the good drivers out there go, nah, I'm not going to roll that truck
1: today. Yeah, most trucks don't roll over.
0: Yeah, you don't want to do that. Yeah. You want to keep the greasy side down.
1: Is that a trucking industry saying?
0: Uh-huh.
1: Yeah, that's funny.
0: Greasy side down. Yeah. On this today... Three items from Facebook Marketplace. It's a game of higher or lower. And we need a player to take on Russ today. Not only the certificate suitable for framing, but the $30 gift card to the Beast and Bird located in Vinton, voted top barbecue in Iowa and top 100 in the country.
1: Can we please find a loser today? I haven't won in ages. And the losing certificate is much more rare to get.
0: Yes. 319-234-5369 or 319-364-5369. A player to take on Russ in Marshall's Marketplace. If you haven't played the game before and you want to do it, dial us up now. We'll have that next on Rock.
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0: City, a first-time player. He's joining us, and Corey, you're live on Rock 108. Welcome aboard.
1: Right on.
0: So, Corey, how long have you been listening to Rock 108?
1: Oh, forever.
0: Forever.
2: That's a good P1 right there.
0: So, Corey, today we've got three items from Facebook Marketplace explaining the game. It starts on the low end and then works its way up. Nothing will exceed $316, and these are all from Facebook Marketplace. Now, before we get to the game, we need to know something about you, Corey. What's one thing we don't know about you?
1: I live in Las Vegas.
0: You live in what now?
1: Las Vegas.
0: You lived in Las Vegas? Wow.
2: I thought he said I'm a miserable failure.
0: What? All right, let's start off with the first one. This is one of my favorite things. Now, it wasn't... I guess I would find this at the doctor's office. A vintage Fisher-Price movie viewer and cartridges available in Ottumwa.
2: My cousin Sarah had one of these when I was a kid. And I was always fascinated with photography and films and projections. And basically, I took this apart to figure out what it was. And they're just little 8mm film reels that you plug into this viewer and crank by hand like it's 1920.
0: Yeah.
2: I forgot his name already.
0: This is Corey.
2: Corey, I'm going to say they're looking for $36. It's a box of It's a box of film loops and the projector to view them on.
0: So what do you think? Higher or lower than $36 to you, Corey?
1: Lower.
0: He's thinking lower. He just went like that.
2: Yeah, he knows. Yeah. Damn it!
0: $30.
2: You're off
0: by six.
2: Corey, I can be off by six and you still win.
0: Corey leads 1-0. The second item is 700 movies plus a DVD Blu-ray player. Four binders of loose movies, mostly between 1980 and 2010, plus a Sony BPD 6700 DVD Blu-ray player.
2: That's everything you need.
0: Yeah.
2: The Blu-ray player and a whole bunch of discs. I used to have a Blu-ray player. It was in the
1: trunk. Blu-rays used to be valuable.
2: Yeah. And then I lost it. I don't have it anymore.
0: Yeah.
2: Boy, oh boy, oh boy. Do you still live in Vegas?
1: Yeah.
2: Wow, so you travel back and forth to Iowa?
1: Correct.
2: Do you listen to us online when you're in Vegas?
1: I do sometimes, yeah.
2: That's good.
0: Yeah.
2: We appreciate that.
0: That's awesome.
2: I'm going to say for this, it's a bunch of movies. It's a bunch of DVDs. I'm going to say they're looking for $110 for the player and all the movies.
0: Okay, $110 to you, Corey. Higher or lower?
1: Lower.
0: He's saying lower. Man, confident again.
2: Yeah.
0: Mm-hmm.
2: Damn it, I lost.
0: $100.
2: You I was off by 10.
0: All right. Let's see if you can save face on this one. A vintage automatic products company candy vending machine available in Dyersville. To you, Russ.
2: What's your favorite casino in Las Vegas, Corey?
1: My favorite is used to be Mandalay Bay.
2: Yeah, Mandalay Bay was nice, cool. Yeah. No off strip. Yeah,
1: now the new one. Have you been Durango? Durango is really nice.
2: Yeah, there you go. That's off strip, right?
1: Yeah, way west.
2: We have a vintage automatic candy vending machine. This is the cool card. The candy bar was on a slide. And when you put the money in, the slide would lift up and it would slide down into the bottom. The upper limit today is
0: $316.
2: Corey, to save face, I have to try and get this one. I think they're looking for $187.
0: Okay, $187 to you, Corey. Higher or lower than $187?
1: That's really close. It's probably, man, I'm going to say it is lower.
0: He's going to say it's lower.
2: He didn't sound as confident this time.
0: No, not on that one. Yeah. He didn't. Yeah. this one goes for $280. So while Corey wins, it's 2-1.
2: You still won. You get the winner's certificate, Corey.
0: You do. You get the certificate suitable.
1: Lucky loser.
0: Yeah.
1: Lucky loser.
0: Certificate suitable for framing, saying that you won in Marshall's Marketplace, plus the $30 gift card to the Beast and Bird. Open Thursday through Saturday, 4 to 9, Sundays 11 a.m. to 2 p.m.

0: am inventing the beast and bird.com.
1: And voted one of America's best barbecues. How often do you get back here?
2: Excellent. I come back usually like twice a year for a couple of weeks.
1: Oh, awesome.
2: This year I had to come back for a lot of weeks. Yeah.
0: So we'll make sure that we get that on out to you. Hold on the line for just a second so I can get some information from you. Let's get some Stone Temple Pilots on Rock 108.

0: 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It's
1: not my disease.
0: Kind of a new trend right now where you have female celebrities that are starting up an OnlyFans. Did you see the latest?
1: Okay, so you're going to have to instruct me a little bit because I see all kinds of OnlyFans.
0: Mm-hmm.
1: Is it always smut or is it like sometimes just celebrities?
0: I don't know the ratio.
1: Making one-on-one connections with their fans.
0: I don't know the ratio, but I know that the woman that was in American Pie who played Nadia, she joined here, a couple weeks back. Jamie Presley, who was in the 90s, she was in My Name is Earl as the blonde.
1: Okay.
0: She's joined recently. And then the word was, and this is, it caught me by surprise, 85-year-old Donna Mills has now joined.
1: That's a familiar name. Yep. Who is she?
0: Donna Mills was best known for playing Abby Cunningham on the show Knots Landing.
1: Yeah, Knots Landing. I remember the show.
0: That was a nighttime soap the 80s?
1: Yeah, the era of nighttime soaps.
0: Uh-huh. She says, this is to allow her fans to see the real me. At 85.
1: Oh, droopy boobs Mills.
0: she was the voice of Aquanet 40 years ago.
1: Oh my God.
0: Yeah. So Donna says she's ready to go. Mm. She always appreciated the incredible support of her fans and encouragement that I've received from my fans over the years. Social media has been a wonderful way to stay connected. And I'm excited to join OnlyFans because it offers the opportunity for more personal, direct connection and to make a bunch of money. Let's be fair.
1: I mean, as you age, what do you have to offer? It's like, I mean, I could show my sack hitting the toilet water. Does that count?
0: How much are you going to charge for that?
1: I don't know.
0: You may want to not be on OnlyFans. You may want to do Only Russ's. You might want to think of it that way.
1: Yeah, okay. I don't get the world.
0: Uh-huh. Yeah. So you're not going to join on Donna Mills OnlyFans?
1: I don't think so.
0: Okay. But you may start one.
1: Right.
0: Okay. Sounds good. Ice Nine Kills, Twisting the Knife, and that visual you have next.
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0: understand why that isn't your favorite song, Russ. Something Wicked. Breaking Benjamin. Rock 108.
1: Why is he so angry at the end?
0: Sometimes you just get that way, you know?
1: He's so angry.
0: I mean, the question was probably asked during the new metal era. Like, why are you guys so mad? Why do you guys do that?
2: Yeah.
0: There was a segment of the population that was just angry.
1: Yeah. You know, I'm a little distracted because if it weren't for Facebook and my wonderful Facebook friends and listeners, I wouldn't get videos like, congratulations, you pooped, which I just received from Grizz Johnson.
0: Hmm. He just sent that to you out of... Yeah, okay.
1: Unsolicited. Thank you, Grizz. Appreciate it. I'm not going to watch it.
0: Okay. Yeah, don't do that. Somebody the other day was mentioning how some mousse with avocado in it was the greatest thing ever, and it was a picture of the mousse, you know, like a chocolate mousse with avocado in it. Looked like a pile of baby poo.
1: That is the weirdest combination of two things, mm-hmm. both visually and taste-wise. Mm-hmm.
0: So what did I do? I sent it to Kurt.
1: Of course.
0: Co-worker Kurt, here you go.
1: Sales guys appreciate that stuff because they can send it along to their favorite clients.
0: Yes, that's right. Yeah. You know, it's just like, here, you need this.
1: Yeah, that's funny.
0: You know, you get to this point where, you know, sometimes with your friends, all you do is you just share memes.
1: Was there an equivalent to memes before the internet?
0: Well, I mean,
1: email chains, I guess, had funny stuff in them.
0: Yeah.
1: But then before email chains, you know, when the world was simpler, were there memes of any sort?
0: No, you just go and tell dad jokes by the cooler.
1: Yeah, that too. Yeah.
0: I think that's probably what you would do. Yeah. Dirty jokes by the cooler, probably.
1: Well, semi-dirty dad jokes.
0: Yeah.
1: The kind you could tell in front of a kid and it would be funny, but the kid wouldn't know why.
0: I don't know what workplace you were in. We were telling a lot of dirty jokes here.
1: Oh, at work. Okay, fine. Yeah.
0: I don't know if there's anything else. I mean,
1: you can't do that anymore. By the way, since HR has taken over business, it's just become so boring at work.
0: Yeah, just be aware where they're at. You know, if you know that HR is around, you kind of it's like the microphone when it's on. You don't swear.
1: They're always around.
0: Yeah, they're always watching. When I was at the trucking company. There was only a couple members of the HR department. Unfortunately, they were very close to my desk. So, you know, you'd get into a moment where you just, you know, don't know where you're at and you say something, you know, they're like, HR's right there. I'm like, nah, good. Maybe they learned something.
1: You know, it seems like yesterday, but I'm an old bastard. I remember a time before lawyers and HR.
0: Okay.
1: In big business,
0: mm-hmm.
1: there were no lawyers. There was no HR people. If you needed a lawyer, you went out and hired a lawyer, but people didn't sue as much. So there wasn't a need for lawyers. People weren't as offended as much, so there wasn't a need for HR.
0: Mm-hmm.
1: We used to bust each other's nuts so bad at work that it just wouldn't be allowed today.
0: Yeah.
1: And I'm not okay with that.
0: Yeah. It's when did we become the litigious society that we are today?
1: I don't know.
0: 80s?
1: I don't know. Copyright. We used to violate copyright constantly in radio. We'd take album art and put it in our TV commercials. These are the bands we play. Why not? Why would that be a copyright violation? We're only helping the band. Well, no, the artist who drew that album cover. So now you can't use album art. It's any, you know, even in your posts on Facebook. Uh-uh, can't do that.
0: Somebody else has to host it. And then if you share it, then they're the ones that have the copyright that you have to look at. And then it can get pulled down and all sorts of fun stuff.
1: I'm going to rant.
0: Here we go.
1: And it even comes down to AI. And I know it's, you know, in vogue. I hate AI. AI's great. It serves its purpose and reasons. It's a tool like anything else. It's just a new tool. However, Suno, who makes all the, most people make their music videos on a platform, songs, their AI songs, on a platform called Suno. It's the number one platform people go to make music, mm-hmm. AI music. The way AI works for voices is you train it on hundreds of thousands of voices that you ingest into the system, and it can then make new voices from the voices that it ingested into the system.
0: Okay.
1: So it's learning from past vocal performances how to create vocal performances. They're trying to say that's a copyright violation. They've used my voice to train their AI. Well, they've used 0.005% of your voice to train AI. And by the way, when you were learning to sing, didn't you emulate singers that you knew from the past to learn how to sing? Yes, you did.
0: Did I sign off on my name, image, likeness, and voice to be available to and used by Suno?
1: Voice isn't part of it, of name, image, likeness.
0: Why not?
1: It's not. NIL is NIL. Nobody's put the V on the end of that.
0: Isn't my voice a part of my likeness, though?
1: No, likeness refers to the picture.
0: Oh.
1: It just refers to the picture, legally.
0: Right, okay.
1: I'm not a lawyer, but I'm pretty sure.
0: I'm just throwing it out there because it's not my image, obviously. It's not my name, but my likeness is a part, especially in this business, that my voice is a part of that.
1: But everything trains off what came before it.
0: Mm-hmm.
1: So why is AI any different? It's training off what came before it. It's not copying your voice. It's taking the little segments of your voice when you go high. Here's a high note. It's basically breaking your voice down into notes and the timbre. Is that the right word?
0: Timbre.
1: Timbre of your voice. But it's not just ripping your voice off. I'm really upset at the way musicians are becoming so whorish. I want to be paid.
0: Well, don't sign a bad deal.
1: You didn't pay the people you copied when you were learning to sing. When you learned to sing, you would put a record on by Janie Lane and sing Warrant songs to learn how to sing.
0: Yeah.
1: That's AI training.
0: What about when you were playing as a cover band and playing their songs up on stage?
1: Different story. You're copying the entire song note for note and playing it for money.
0: You're playing it for money and you're learning from playing that song ultimately to do what?
1: No, you've already learned.
0: Yeah.
1: You've already learned.
0: But then...
1: Huge difference.
0: Yeah, is it?
1: Huge. Huge. Because you're playing their songs in the style that they wrote them, in their performative way. So there you go. There's NIL all the way. So, yes, you have to pay for that.
0: But you said the voice wasn't a part of the NIL. And a song...
1: No, but I'm saying when you rip them off and go on stage, you're taking their name, you're making a funny name based off their name.
0: Sure.
1: You're dressing up like them.
0: If you're a tribute band.
1: Right.
0: But if you're just a cover band learning...
1: Well, you're still taking their songs whole cloth.
0: Yeah. So, which I think is even worse, isn't it?
1: You have to pay for that, and I'm okay with that.
0: Yeah.
1: What I'm not okay with is when you are learning to sing, you're training from all the singers before you. That's no different than AI.
0: But if they're sampling, and this is what you had said with Suno, and if I'm
1: yes,
0: wrong,
1: they're sampling, but you're sampling with your ears. What's the difference?
0: That you're not then taking it and then producing something else out of it.
1: Yes, you are.
0: Afterward.
1: Yes, you are. You're learning to sing like the people you're training off of.
0: Sure. That's people, called learning.
1: Which is what AI is doing.
0: Uh-huh.
1: It's learning.
0: But then taking, if somebody signs off and says, yeah, no, go ahead and use my voice.
1: Yeah.
0: Whether it's in the terms and conditions or not, I don't know because I haven't looked. But if you're sitting there and you're saying, yeah, no, go ahead and use that, then you've signed off on it at that point. If I have not said, don't sample, or, you know, don't sample my voice for this or to use this for AI purposes down the line.
1: Take it out of music. How did AI learn how to write?
0: Say that again.
1: How did AI learn to write grammatically and correctly? And
0: it's just sampling whatever has been there before, yeah?
1: Correct. It ingested hundreds of thousands of books.
0: Mm-hmm.
1: To learn what proper writing is and different styles of writing.
0: That then were written by somebody else that whether they signed off on that or not,
1: Of course, but it's...
0: Probably not.
1: No. Why should they have to? Because it's not learning off you. It's learning off hundreds of thousands, millions of you
0: mm-hmm.
1: as an aggregate. So if, okay, say you reach agreement, what percentage of your voice was used to train AI? And it would be so many positions right of the decimal point.
0: Sure.
1: That there'd be no money in it for anyone. What right. are they, what are they after?
0: I don't know. And I look at it from a perspective that, not for music purposes, but if, like, for voiceover.
1: Mm-hmm.
0: Like, if they said, well, we sampled your voice, but did I sign off on that? Did I say that
1: that's
0: was okay?
1: That's a one-to-one sampling. Yes, you would have to sign off on that. And they pay people for that.
0: Yeah.
1: So right now, for voiceover talent, they're paying voiceover talent to sample their voice.
0: Can I shift it for just a second?
1: Yeah.
0: And kind of play into Tori's voice. Tori, our AI DJ, was sampled at some point, or is that an extrapolation of a couple of voices?
1: Tori's voice is an extrapolation of many voices.
0: Okay.
1: They do have actual voices, and they specify.
0: Mm-hmm.
1: This is an AI voice, or this is a cloned voice.
0: Sure. So the cloned voices, I have to imagine at that point, each of those individuals that are part of that program then said, yes, signed yeah, off.
1: And, they yeah. signed off and got paid.
0: So then my question then is for Suno to then go back to that. Is there something similar where if they're sampling for the voices in Suno?
1: No, because you don't want it to sound like a specific individual.
0: Hmm.
1: You're creating music. You want to say, I want the voice to sound like this, and give it 15 parameters.
0: Mm-hmm.
1: And it will then generate a voice based on all the voices it knows that has those qualities.
0: Because you've used this program a couple of times, right?
1: Yeah.
0: Yeah. Do you find that when you put in the parameters, because you've worked with AI quite a bit and know how to get it to do what you want to do for the most part, have you had any issue or trouble?
1: No, I love it. And what did I see? 8 out of the top 20 songs on the Apple Music charts are AI songs,
0: which people don't realize.
1: People are loving them.
0: Yeah. Hmm. I don't know. I'm still a...
1: I know you're a skeptic. I can tell.
0: I'm a huge skeptic yeah. because I feel that the AI thing, yes, it's a great tool, but boy, we pressed that button real fast, didn't we? And then everybody just started leaning on AI quickly.
1: I think it feels real fast. I think it's been around longer than you think.
0: Sure. I mean, you've had video games that you could play and the game would learn.
1: Right.
0: You know, but right. I think that we leaned too heavy on ChatGPT to get the answers. We lean too heavy. Hell, you even log into Google, right? And you type in a search. You don't get the search results. You get the first thing that's extrapolated from Google AI.
1: I thought you had to push that AI button.
0: Mm-mm.
1: AI search results.
0: No, it's just right there.
1: Okay.
0: Yeah.
1: I love it. I love everything about AI. I think it's a very important part of the future of mankind. And I think that to our detriment, do we rally against it?
0: And I'm not rallying against it. I'm saying be careful and watch, because sometimes AI will say, yeah, no, this is true. No, it's not.
1: Oh, you definitely have to check. In yeah. fact,
0: it takes longer sometimes.
1: On the Metallica quiz, AI generated the questions as part of the program.
0: Yeah, yeah.
1: And I had it. Apparently, there were a couple wrong answers.
0: Oh, good.
1: That I found out from listeners because I didn't double check.
0: Fantastic.
1: Yeah.
0: But why should you have to double check the work if AI is, you know, supposedly dominant? And
1: I might have to double check the listener. Maybe the listener was wrong. I don't know.
0: But I've been in the Met Club since 87.
1: I don't even care because that wasn't the point.
0: Yeah, no, I got you. Because they didn't have to get them all right.
1: Right.
0: Somebody wanted them right, though.
1: Yeah.
0: Coming up today, it is Bad Hair Friday. We've got Bad Hair Friday cuts throughout the day and the full show at noon today with Russ, who will be looking for requests.
1: Oh, what am I supposed to say? I was reading. Sorry.
0: You were looking for requests for
1: yes,
0: Bad Hair Friday.
1: I always take requests on Bad Hair Friday, and I play a couple.
0: Okay. Well, we'll do all that.
1: The good ones that aren't like so deep that they aren't even in the library. I get a lot of those.
0: Yeah.
1: People take requests as a challenge.
0: Do they now?
1: Yes.
0: They type it into AI. Can I request a Bad Hair Friday song with Russ? And no. Then it puts out a song that doesn't exist.
1: No, they put this into AI. find me the deepest cut that never got played on the radio that would be considered bad hair so I can request it today. I can't play them. I don't have them.
0: I love it. Sometimes you got to find them inside the personal stash.
1: Play the hits, you bastard.
0: Coming up, Bad Hair Friday kicks things off with Russ.
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such a great tune from Aerosmith. Who knew after 40 years they could still put out great music? That one featuring Youngblood, It's My Only Angel. 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

0: It's a freak and it's on a leash. Don't go near it. It's Russ. Happy Bad Hair Friday. 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
0: Well, it looks like the storms are over with for today. Tonight, more storms likely, 64 degrees. Tomorrow, showers in the morning and then turning partly cloudy, 77 degrees. It's New Divide from Linkin Park, Rock 108.

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0: back. 108 Shinedown's new one called Young Again. Here we are. We in August yet, one day before it's August, and August means fall. August means the days are getting shorter, and football season has started. 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

0: Rock 108, Nickelback are back into the new music rotation. And I think a fitting song, a worthy rock tune from Nickelback. It's great. 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
0: 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Buck Jerry now at Rock 108. 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
2: I think so. Bad Air Friday lunch coming up in just a few minutes from right now. I'm going to start off with a band that only reached the top 20, but is one of my favorites from the era, and we never play it. The band is Diving for Pearls. I might turn you on to something new on this Bad Air Friday lunch. Mr. Big, Junkyard Scorpions, and more, all on the way.
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1: Starting off Bad Air Friday this week with a song that barely cracked the top 20, but it was huge regionally in Baltimore and Boston and Kansas City. The name of the band was Diving for Pearls. 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

That one requested by Trisha up in Waverly, Junkyard and Blues. It's like a combination between booze and the blues, I guess. And Eric, the FedEx driver up in Waterloo, says he's no longer going to be driving FedEx and wanted to request the first song he ever got requested here on Bad Air Friday from the Scorpions and

Time for Mandatory Queensryche on Bad Air Friday. John, our Mandatory Queensryche plumber, Bryce, wants to send this to the other Queensryche guy who's in Florida. Long distance dedication.

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1: Well, it's showery and very moist out there today. It's going to be that same way tonight and tomorrow through the morning. And then it turns partly cloudy for the rest of the weekend. Temperatures in the upper 70s. Not bad. Could be worse. Def Leppard now. 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

Rock 108 Trickster and Give It To Me Good on this Bad Air Friday. Time to slow things down, take it down another level for a slow skate. Great ballad, maybe one of the defining ballads of the era. Motley Crue's Home Sweet Home at Rock 108.

Rock 108 and Jackal, a request we took earlier this morning on Brian's show from P1, Bald Old Josh in Mason City. Enough's Enough wraps up better.

0: right, there you go, wrapping up this week's Bad Hair Friday with a unique band, a unique artist, a unique human being. 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
1: Drizzly, dark, and cool for the remainder of today, the overnight, and the morning hours tomorrow. Then Saturday afternoon, things start to clear up a little bit with temperatures in the mid-70s. 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
1: 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Nickelback featuring John 5. Rattle the Cage. We raise the battle call. Rattle the cage
0: until it falls. 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

Well, it's Eva Under Fire featuring Maria Brink. Great new track from our new music playlist called Villainous. Soundgarden now, Fell on Black Days, as we head to Club Ned. We'll do the crossover with Ned next.

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2: Time for the famous crossover with Ned, the world famous crossover with Ned. And I had something planned and I closed it out. I had this amazing cover of Like a Virgin.
0: Touched for the very first time.
2: For the very first time. By,
0: Who did it?
2: Brandon Boyd. Yeah, oh, Brandon
0: Incubus.
2: Boyd
0: from
2: Incubus.
0: Yeah.
2: And he did it at one of the HF festivals, which is one of the alternative, it was a big alternative festival down in Washington, D.C. So it was live, but it was very cool.
0: All right.
2: And I lost it because I shut down Facebook.
0: And that was it, man.
2: So now I have nothing to do, nothing to talk about. It's Friday.
0: It is Friday.
2: You have weekend plans?
0: Not really. Yeah. I'm basically just getting the house in order. I mean, that's what you do when you own a house. You just get it in order all of the time. It's never ending, man, you know?
2: Was it last night that you were alone? The kids and the wife were gone?
0: I had a little bit of time
2: to
0: myself.
2: And what did you do for dinner? I know you were thinking about that yesterday.
0: I ended up with, because I had a lot of points left on the McDonald's app, quarter pounder with cheese.
2: Of all the choices, alone, you could have had whatever you wanted.
0: But I had points. You know, I saved a dollar or two. And then you know what I did after that? Clean the basement.
2: You are a cheap bastard.
0: You know, I try. You got to have those points, dude. I mean, don't go there unless you have the app, I swear. And this is not like a commercial.
2: I know.
0: Save the money. Good God.
2: They always ask me if I go through the drive-thru, is this an app purchase?
0: Oh, yeah. No, I don't think I've ordered standard through
2: if
0: McDonald's
2: I answer
0: forever.
2: Yes, are they going to send me around to one of the parking spaces? Is that the way it works?
0: No, you order on the app, and then you tell them the code that they give you.
2: Oh.
0: And then it's just like, all right, pull the second window, and boom, food is there.
2: I have the app. I've never used it.
0: It's convenient.
2: Yeah. All right, you ready to go for a Friday afternoon?
0: Ba-da-ba-ba-ba.
2: Club Ned kicks off with Metallica Ned.
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1: 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Nickelback featuring John 5. 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

0: Kerosene from a band called The Warning on Rock 108. And anytime I think of Kerosene, I think of specifically that scene in Home Alone 2. You might remember what I'm talking about when Kevin soaks the rope in kerosene and lights it on fire with Joe Pesci and Daniel Stern. Ever since then, anytime I think of the Kerosene, that scene. Hey, it's Ned Carlton, man. Happy Friday today. How you doing today? I'm doing pretty good, man. I'm looking outside. The sun's not burning my eyes out, so that's kind of a good feeling. I mean, it rained a hell of a lot in Waterloo, where I'm at. It rained pretty good, probably a little over an inch or so. But in Cedar Rapids, holy crap, it got blasted with like 2+ inches of rain, which is cool. I'm okay with that because, you know what? In the common Midwest say that we always say, we needed this, didn't we? We needed this. Finger 11 and Faith No More coming your way next. Plus, we'll take a look at your forecast while we're...
1: Hi, honey. I'm home. Honey? I'm going out. Don't wait up.
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0: 75 out right now, cloudy skies. Look like we still got some rain coming a little later on tonight. This weekend, 77 on Saturday, and then Sunday, 81.

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0: 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Hey, it's Ned. In just about a couple weeks, we got the Rock 108 34th birthday show happening at Club 5 inside the Alliant Energy Powerhouse. 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Of course, Seven Dust and Return to Dust on that show. 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

0: New Rock for Moon Fever, bury me on Rock 108. Hey, it's Ned, and it's getting to be fair time. Yeah, Iowa State Fair. Tons of fun and always enjoyable to go. I haven't been actually a couple years, and I don't know why. I think I just haven't really found the time yet. But a list has come out on what are the top 10 state fairs for festival foods. And guess what? Us good Midwesterners, we dominating it. That's how we roll, my friend. Now, there's a top 10. I'll give you the top 5, of course. Number 5 is going to be Indiana State Fairgrounds and Events Center in Indianapolis. Yeah, all right. Number 4, New York State Fair. And now, you know what? I'll just go, I won't ruin it. Number 3 is us, Iowa State Fair in Des Moines, which I don't know how we're not number 1. Come on, what are we doing over here? Come on, we got a lot of cool stuff going on. But number 2 is going to be Wisconsin. And then number 1, I think a lot of people could probably say this, Minnesota State Fair. Honestly, considering that I have never been to either one of those top 2, I'm going to go with Iowa on this one. I'm going to go with it. Although I've heard Minnesota's pretty fantastic, just haven't made it up there yet because I have to have every kind of food on a stick in some way. Have you ever had the cheesecake on a stick? Like that massive slice of cheesecake? It's like, would I eat this normally? No. But if you put it on a stick, well, sign me up.
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1: 75 out right now, mostly cloudy skies this weekend. Saturday, 77 and partly cloudy. And then, guess what? Sunday, 81 and partly cloudy. Overall, pretty decent weekend.

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What do you think I have in common with exotic dancers? Silicone. 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Mine's more than cosmetic, though. 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

Benjamin, something wicked on Rock 108. Hey, it's Ned. And what's interesting to think about, by the way, the song always ends so weird. I should probably try to change that up a little bit. Breaking Benjamin, something wicked on Rock 108. Hey, it's Ned. And if you're a fit lover of physical media, well, a couple weeks ago, Sony mentioned about how they were going to make every single PlayStation from this point forward in 2028 digital only. No more discs. No more of that. And, you know, people like me are just like, well, what the hell? No. Oh, man, come on. Physical disc, the only way. And then I saw the numbers of how many people buy digital stuff versus physical. And I'm like, oh, okay. Apparently, 86% of games that are sold these days are digital copies. And that's just like, holy crap, dude. What a difference that is. And it's a bummer, right? I mean, because now we're just buying air at this point. But I like to think of it like this. You know, for a while, we were all buying iTunes and everything, and it's still streaming music. We still do, of course. But now, vinyl made a comeback. CDs are weirdly making a comeback. Well, video games do essentially the same exact thing. I mean, it's a different media entirely, so I don't think so. But at the same time, Sony is not backing down. So people were hoping that Sony would continue making PlayStation games on disc as of 2028. They are not. And I can promise you the rest of them are going to be following suit at one point as well, too. So, yeah, I guess that's just the way the cookie crumbles, doesn't it? But I'm still excited for Gears of War E-Day. But am I still buying it on physical disc or digitally? I don't know.

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0: goals, Russ, is to go to a metal festival across the East. And I will someday.
1: What's it called?
0: I'm Wacken. Wacken 2026.
1: Spell it.
0: W-A-C-K-E-N.
1: Wacken.
0: Arizona's Midwesterners call it Wacken.
1: It doesn't sound Swedish.
0: Yeah, it's straight out the Wacken.
1: They need to put an umlaut over some of the vowels.
0: They should. They should probably do that. I mean, it kind of falls under your... The first day is headlined Def Leppard, Sabotage, Europe, and Yngwie Malmsteen.
1: Oh, that's awesome.
0: That is cool. And then POD.
1: Really? They just throw POD on.
0: Yeah, I got nothing else going on, right? I mean, no, whatever.
1: Who else?
0: Then the second... And that's just the headliners for that day. There's like 17 bands right after that. But the next day headliners are Judas Priest, nice. In Flames, I don't know who this is, but Ravia Guild, I don't know, Sepultura, Saxon, Emperor.
1: Oh my God.
0: And last but not least, the final day is headlined by Sabaton, Powerwolf, Arch Enemy, Lamb of God, Airborne.
1: That's the day I want to see.
0: That's the day you want to see. Sabaton on their home turf is a true sight to see.
1: Yeah.
0: They put a tank on stage and everything. So maybe we'll fly out there. We could do that. Russ and Ned go 420 music meeting at Wacken 2026.
1: No, what we should do is get a travel company to sponsor a trip to Sweden next year.
0: Yeah, that'd be cool.
1: And take listeners.
0: That would be amazing.
1: Wouldn't that be great?
0: Holy crap. I would love to give away a flyaway. So in that case, anyone that's a travel agency in this area, if you want to do something cool, well, guess what? We can maybe, because, you know, a lot of people do travel stuff online now. So when you think of traveling, do you think going to a travel agent? Probably not anymore, but travel agents can do way more than you're just clicking around and doing stuff.
1: No, and what they do now is these packages.
0: Right.
1: It's not like the old days where, you know, businessmen had a travel agent to book their flights. No, you can now do that yourself online.
0: Right, right.
1: But for big tours, you still need travel agents to hook the whole thing up.
0: Yeah.
1: Here's my problem going to Sweden.
0: Okay.
1: Being the foodie that I am.
0: Oh, man, yeah.
1: I really don't like smoked fish.
0: Really? Like, oh my God, it's so good.
1: Everything in Sweden is smoked fish something.
0: Smoked anything.
1: It's like too much fish. Do they not have cows in Sweden? Can they not raise beef in Sweden? I don't think so.
0: Is that a place that's veal is where it's at? I don't know. Is that a good question?
1: No, no pork, no veal. It's like lutefisk and jubikuka.
0: Sounds good.
1: In olive oil.
0: Oh, well, all right.
1: With the eyeballs removed. That's what I see on all the labels.
0: That does not sound very good to me. I'll try anything once, but that one is not one. Just like eating like oysters or something like that. It's like that
1: slime. Or scoopy fish, and then in parentheses, with face.
0: With face?
1: That's what I see. I don't know what.
0: That's what I would see, too. Finish your bucket of fish heads, and you're all good to go for the day.
1: Fish heads, roly-poly fish heads. Eat them up. Yum.
0: It doesn't sound very good to me. Yeah. But I used to, oh man, I don't see them much anymore. I usually only if I go to like a fish market, but smoked chub is what it was called.
1: What?
0: The fish was, it was called a chub, I guess. That's what the
1: fish
0: was called.
1: That's not what I know a chub to be.
0: I know that we were going to go this direction, but man, you just took off the skin and it was a full fish. Full fish.
1: So bones and all, and you eat the whole
0: bones
1: thing?
0: Bones and all. You just take a fork and you kind of take the fork pins or whatever and just kind of scrape off the meat. And then my cat is just looking at me like, when are you done?
1: You like that stuff.
0: I do. Yeah.
1: Have you had the lutefisk?
0: No, I have never tried lutefisk.
1: I did.
0: Yet.
1: Mark, our engineer.
0: Oh, really?
1: Brought it in one Thanksgiving and I tried it.
0: Oh, my gosh. I can only imagine. Did you put it in the microwave?
1: No.
0: Is it warm or cold?
1: It's out of a tin cold.
0: Oh, it's out of a tin cold?
1: Yeah.
0: Oh, wow. Okay. All right. Well,
1: lutefisk?
0: All right.
1: It's very big in the Midwest, he said.
0: At least in Mark's world.
1: It was disgusting.
0: Well, I'm not surprised.
2: It's totally fake news.
0: Well, have you seen those videos that people do what is it called? Stromacomin or something like that? It's that fish that they crack open the can and it makes everyone in the room throw up because it smells so bad.
1: Yeah, that's me.
0: That's you?
1: That's me.
0: I want to try it, but I'm also afraid of what would happen if we did that on air.
1: They have fermented blubber.
0: Ugh.
1: Like seals, that they just hang the fat outside until it ferments, and I can't imagine that smells any good.
0: What the hell are we doing?
1: And they love it.
0: You know, we could just eat buns. We could just eat French fries, but no, we have to eat like the raw blubber of a freaking seal. It's like, oh yeah, that looks good.
1: Justin Schilling in on the food conversation just came in with a text.
0: Okay.
1: I ate at the Peddler's Fork today, and it was pretty damn good. Thanks for the recommendation, you bastard. Hey, you're welcome.
0: There you go, man.
1: And if you tell them Rusty sent you, you might be be treated extra special.
0: They'll give you a cup of ice for free.
1: You don't know.
0: You don't know. You never know, man. But we appreciate your support, and that's always cool. But speaking of support, if you're a travel agent, hey, let's talk. I don't know. Think of something. Get Ned Tavakin. That's what I want to do. Just make me howl hangry. Oh, wait. We got a couple other people ringing in for the food. Do Hakari instead? Ryan Shackleton says, if you want a gross, try Hakaro, fermented Greenland shark meat, and toxic if prepared wrong.
1: There we go.
0: That sounds awful. I want to do none of that. Oh, Wacken is a German festival. Okay, so we're kind of in that. It's German. The festival takes place in Germany.
1: It's not Sweden? After all this,
0: I thought it was Sweden, too. I don't know. I didn't look at the...
1: I told you Wacken didn't sound Swedish.
0: I didn't go to the Googles. I didn't look. I should have.
1: Well, what made you think it was Swedish?
0: Because everything's cool that comes from Sweden when it comes to metal, right? Yeah, I mean, I don't know. At least you can check it out. All right, well, we'll go to Germany at some point. We're the food, and we'll cook it together.
1: Now, German food. Get into.
0: That's one thing, right? We always hear about restaurants, and I know we're going long here, but every time we hear about restaurants, it's like, oh, great Indian food, or oh, great Chinese food, great Japanese. I'm like, what about like the Polish Mart or the... or maybe like the German Mart or something like that.
1: Well, there are many German restaurants. So German restaurants are a thing. Polish restaurants, not so much. Yeah. But Poland was part of the Eastern Bloc of countries, so they didn't get a whole lot of food.
0: Yeah. Well, damn it. I want to have some diversity in the food world. Like this week is world take a place at the Alliant Energy Powerhouse. Food Around the World Center. Make it like Epcot Center in downtown Cedar Rapids.
1: The original Polish foods were like cabbage and
0: ooh, Polish sausage.
1: Souvlaki.
0: Oh, man. What else? What was the one I... Kokoska.
1: What's that?
0: It's basically like a spiced meat, essentially. And basically like a sausage. You kind of use it like that. But it's really good. And I eat it all the time, man. Okay, we're done talking about food, Russ. Okay. I'm hungry now.
1: How about the 420?
0: All right. Well, 420 today. Our good friends in Wayland. They're no longer around anymore. They don't have a band anymore. They're just kind of doing their own thing. Yep. But as I was driving into work, and I'm feeling kind of nostalgic again. I was feeling nostalgic yesterday. I'm feeling it again today. There was a couple songs that they had that I'm like, you know what? We gave Ghost a try. We gave it, right?
1: We should still be playing that. Yes. Is that what we're doing today?
0: No. But we played the hell out of that song, and if everyone in the country would have jumped on it with us, it could have been a really good hit for them.
1: Yeah, because our audience loved it.
0: I know, and they did really good in this area. But there was another song that they had that they tried to market as a single. No one played it, and I'm just like... This could have been the second Ghost.
1: Was it like right after Ghost? Really?
0: Yes. And I'm just like, but no one jumped on it.
1: I'm dying to hear it.
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1: Who are also bastards.
0: And follow them on Facebook. They'll be joining us, I believe, Monday, actually.
1: By the way, they are going to be here Monday. Yeah. Can I get a quick rant, a bitchy, pissed off rant in because it's Friday and I have to get this off my chest? What the frick is wrong with Thai restaurants? Which are very close to Chinese restaurants.
0: True.
1: Food-wise.
0: Yeah.
1: Chinese restaurants made their bones as delivery.
0: Right.
1: True. Delivery takeout Chinese, delivery Chinese.
0: That's right.
1: They all deliver. They all have takeout. Thai restaurants, never.
0: Really?
1: You cannot get... I have two Thai restaurants within a few miles of my house, and that's it for Cedar Rapids. There's two Thai restaurants. Neither of them deliver.
0: Oh, bummer.
1: Neither of them use the delivery services.
0: They don't use... Wow, no. I feel like you should at this point.
1: Yes.
0: Yeah.
1: Yes. Use the delivery service, Naratai.
0: It's
1: calling you out by name.
0: See, there you go. Then now they're going to call you and be like, well, I mean, I guess you should just come here and deliver it yourself. See if we can sign up.
1: I'll retire and be their delivery guy. I'll do great.
0: That would be pretty fun. All of a sudden, you see you right here. I've got your Thai food for you. Leave it on the doorstep and get the hell out of here.
1: But really, Thai people, wake up.
0: Yeah, get some delicious food delivered.
1: You're leaving so much business on the table. Come on.
0: Yeah, those DoorDashers want to make money too, man. Mm. So might as well make it happen. 420 today, Wayland. My good friends in Wayland no longer with us. And well,
1: no, don't say it like that.
0: The band is no longer together. Let me clarify that.
1: Can't say no longer with
0: they're
1: us.
0: Dead. Oh my God! But no, they're still alive. Wayland, and they had a song. Up. They did. They broke up. They're doing their own thing. But they had this song, man, that I'm like, that could have been a single. It should have been, and it did pretty well on YouTube. But you probably have never heard it, and yeah, that's just sad. So let's see if Wayland can really commit to the Bloody Sunrise. 319-234-5369 on the text line. Send a message to Rusty Jock on Facebook.

0: Wayne's.
1: Wayland. I love those guys. Bloody Sunrise, Rock 108.
2: A bit on the countryside.
1: Yeah, that's what they've always kind of been, though.
2: Rootsy rock. Ghost, yeah. Ghost wasn't at all.
1: No.
2: Ghost was like a mainstream rocker.
1: Oh, yeah.
2: Great song, though. I liked it a lot.
1: Yeah.
2: I don't know why we didn't play it. Why didn't we play it? You didn't beg me.
1: That's a good question. Yeah. Maybe I should have begged longer.
2: Yeah, maybe. Probably.
1: I don't know.
2: Right off the bat, Nomi Bayer.
1: Oh, yes.
2: From Odin's Metaphysical Tattoo Emporium. Yes. However, it's too many words. Odin's Mark Tattoo.
1: And Metaphysical
2: and
1: Emporium.
2: Metaphysical Emporium. Nomi, who is Michelle's husband.
1: Yes.
2: David, 4 out of 5 tattoos.
1: Hey, all right, cool. I like that he writes in on the what do you call it, the text line.
2: Yes.
1: Not the text line, online, whatever, the app.
2: And Annalise, who, I call her Dimples.
1: Of course.
2: She's cute as a button.
1: Mm-hmm.
2: If I had a wayward daughter who didn't quite make it in society, that would be Annalise.
1: Okay. Is that the next t-shirt that she's going to market to? Russ's wayward daughter that didn't quite make it. Annalise, now available at Odin's Mark Tattoo.
2: She said Thai food is the best.
1: Oh, yeah.
2: One more. Who else?
1: All right.
2: Brad Tulsty.
1: Okay.
2: Why don't you guys play it? Why didn't you guys play it? Because Ned didn't beg me.
1: I didn't do my due diligence.
2: When it comes to Wayland or any Michigan band.
1: Well, yeah, I got you, man.
2: Ned comes to me and begs me to play him.
1: Hey, man. You know, I got this band.
2: And that's how Ghost got on the air, the song Ghost by Wayland, which we should play after the 420 to remind people how freaking great they were.
1: Look at you thinking ahead. I wasn't.
2: It's just a great freaking song.

0: manager, yeah. but I was kind of upping them.
1: Oh, sir. Yeah.
0: Now, if you're really doing real estate deals in the Cedar Valley, Wes Sint is your man.
1: That's cool. Hey, I mean, I got to give it that. You know, I like to think that you talked him or talked it into existence, essentially. You know,
0: when I was in San Diego, I learned there's a difference between a realtor and a realtor.
1: What is it?
0: One has an O-R, and the other has an E-R, and they're different licenses or something.
1: Oh, wow. I didn't know that.
0: You can be a realtor, but not a realtor. And I know!
1: Okay.
0: am I wrong, Wes, or am I right? Chris Harriman. Probably won't add it to my playlist, but not a terrible song.
1: You gotta earn that O.
0: Lynn Palmer. Sounds good. Four pulling tractors approved. Yeah. Lynn, you're pulling tractors, are you?
1: Love a good pull.
0: Yeah. Logan Prentice, hey, you bastards, this song isn't bad to me, but it isn't really on that level of Get a Little or Ghost.
1: Oh, sure.
0: Seems like it's missing the extra something, but I'll give it a 5 out of 10. Hell yes! Tony Reader-Writer, I really do enjoy those bluesy story-style songs.
1: Yeah, that was, definitely.
0: Punk Bastard, song's okay, it's a little country rock mix deal. I liked it. And I believe, because it's Friday, that's all I have.
1: All right. Text line wise, P1 Can Shed Mike, 5 out of 5 cans. Man, he can really tell an interesting story in his songs. I like Waylon. Great pick.
0: I wished I'd listened to the words.
1: It does have a story to it. Lucas Cheese, I guess we're doing death predictions now. If they ever end up dead, everyone just look at Ned.
0: Oh, sure.
1: If they ever end up dead, look at Ned. Russell from Morley. My first concert was Sabaton in Cedar Rapids. Yeah, dude. And they did have a tank on stage. Also, Good Friday since Five Finger Death Punch's new album came out today.
0: Mm-hmm. Yes,
1: fish is disgusting. I'm a basic food person. Pizza's always the best. And at the end of this scroll, the song didn't do it for me today. Moser's Moments. I could listen to that a few times. Might have to put that in rotation. It might even be making my playlist one. Yeah. Marcus from Iowa City had a country feel to it, but I like it. Great song to head into the weekend. Wish that they were still with us. R.I.P.
0: No, they're not dead.
1: Don't look at me. Meg Brink, Blackstone Cherry, Stephen Wilson Jr. kind of sounding. It's all right. Allborn has way better twang, which Allborn does have a show in Dubuque tonight, by the way. So if you want to go check out Allborn.
0: We love Allborn.
1: Yeah, go check him out. Dallas from Traer, not digging a Nedley. Let's stick with Get a Little. Don't worry. It's coming.
0: Coming up.
1: P1 FedEx driver from Waterloo, 420 song, gets a head nodder, 3.5 out of 5. Definitely a foot tapper. A head nodder? A foot tapper? Whatever. And I'm going to be driving a jet truck for Municipal Pipe Tool now. Russ, a.k.a. the truck with the giant tube on top, cleaning sewers with high-pressure water.
0: He's going from FedEx delivery to cleaning sewers.
1: My God, man, he's a jack of all trades.
0: I played a request for him on the lunch today, and he said it was his last day on the FedEx job. And I said, what's the deal? What's going on? What happened? Yeah. And I played his request.
1: Well, now he's going to be cleaning out them pipes, man, and probably get paying way more than you and I combined.
0: I think I need my pipes cleaned out.
1: I mean, you know, I don't know what pipes you need to have cleaned out.
0: They're not working like they used to.
1: Do they still do colonics around here? Can we go find out?
0: Yeah, they're called colonoscopies. Just schedule one.
1: Dude, colonics is like when they shove a bunch of water.
0: I know, the high colonic and they rinse you out. DJs were doing that back in the 80s I'm going to broadcast getting my colonic.
1: Should we bring that back?
0: No.
1: Okay. John Sodawasser. Seen Waylon a handful of times. Always thought, meh. Good opening act. 2 Wee Woos out of 5. I saw him because I had to, I guess. Mike from Gladbrook. Nope. They tried too hard. Contrived and yucky. And last but not least, Gary from Wisconsin. The song Ghost was co-written by Smith and Myers from Shinedown. Yes, it was.
0: That's why it's such a great song.
1: That's why it works. God. And you can't go wrong with that, man. So, yeah, go check out Waylon, Bloody Sunrise. The band may not be with us anymore, but their music still lives on, like many of your favorite bands, I'm sure, at this point. Mm-hmm. Well, it's a weekend. It should be a good time, huh?
0: Yeah.
1: What do you got going on this weekend? Nothing. Finding Thai food?
0: No, I'm going to find Thai food tonight.
1: All right. Well, go find it. I'm sorry it's not going to be delivered, though.
0: That's all right.
1: All right. Well, go check out Waylon. And speaking of Waylon, why don't we do the song that we played The Living Bejesus Out Of and You Still Love? Sound good, Russ?
0: Yes!
1: All right, it's rocking away.

0: Shine Down, Young Again, Rock 108. Hey, it's Ned. And today's a pretty big day for a good old Ned household, as my oldest daughter, Lily, who you've been here since day one, if you're listening to me, today was her final day of preschool, which is crazy. We now have a kindergartner in the house and one that's still going through daycare. But here's the bright side of a lot of things. First of all, I'm getting old. That sucks. And also, she lost her first tooth, which is even crazier. And it just goes to show, man, time flies. You know, when we decide to have kids and the kids were getting all born and such, the first thing I was told by hundreds of people, it goes fast, it goes fast, it goes fast. And yeah, it's sonically going fast, man. But it's cool. It's cool to see. And I'm very happy and proud of her beyond anything every single day. The fact that she's going to be heading to kindergarten, where she'll learn how to play with blocks. I don't know. But nonetheless, should be awesome. But he was even more awesome on top of that, too. The savings of daycare. Holy crap. The moment that we got that first check that said, hey, you didn't have to pay for daycare this month, I was like, we're rich for like a week, and then we have to buy more food, and then we're broke again. Childcare is expensive, dude. Avenged Sevenfold and Waylon coming up, because can't get enough of them today with the weekend kickoff song. Rock 108's biggest merch store ever. 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How about a sick heavy metal mom shirt?
1: We gotcha.
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0: Mostly cloudy skies out right now, and what is it, around 72, a little misty, whatever. This weekend, though, looks like 77 tomorrow, and then 81 on Friday, or on Sunday. Pretty nice weekend overall.

0: 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It's like shooting fish in a barrel. 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

0: A Perfect Circle, their newest one, Starless, on Rock 108. Probably one of the most intimidating interviews I ever did with a band is from A Perfect Circle. Billy Howardell, the guitarist of A Perfect Circle. 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You can still check out that interview at Rock 108's YouTube page as well, too. 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
3: Mostly cloudy skies. Still got some rain hanging out here. It looks like we still have a chance of strong thunderstorms happening in a couple hours, actually. This weekend, though, I mean, maybe some showers tomorrow, but going to be pretty nice, even weekend, though.

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0: 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Hey, it's Ned. I'm out of here, man. Done for the day. Hard Drive XL. Lou Brutus is in next. 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